0: 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Yours truly, DJ Charlie Chaplin here with
1: Surround Sound.
0: Oh my gosh, we've been going toe to toe.
1: We have, two for two, toe to toe.
0: Toe to toe. Yeah, this was a doubles, right?
1: Yeah, we did doubles. That was, yeah, it's a good pace.
0: So, Surround Sound plays two tracks, and then Chaplin plays two. I play two tracks, and that's how it goes. For you listeners,
1: it's a lovely cadence on our end.
0: And I think we're blending them pretty good.
1: Yeah. I like, maybe we'll switch to three. I like three. That's a sweet spot.
0: Or four, maybe.
1: But two is fun.
0: Two is fun.
1: Yeah, we were telling old DJ stories. My friend, Lord Lewis, that we were talking about earlier from Wesleyan, WESU, the mighty Lord Lewis, years ago when I was living in Boston, like early 2000s. He and I would DJ parties, and we would go one for one. We'd DJ from 9 p.m. roughly until 6 a.m., and I would have one turntable, and he would have the other, and we would just go back and forth and back and forth the entire night. And yes, we did DJ a party with some MIT folks

0: to the right, it went up to a kitchen that was like a half level up, and then there were some bedrooms that you had to get into a ladder, and then another bedroom above that, it was a, you know, another ladder. It was, I'm amazed that they allowed people to live there legally, you know, for like fire, you know, the escape reasons. But it was, yeah, really fun space. I hope people are still using it well.
1: Or maybe not at all.
0: Or maybe not at all. But we had a good time at parties, and many parties up in Boston where we would go one for one.
1: One for one.
0: It's a lot of fun.
1: One for one, even with one eye open. At one point.
0: Yeah. When one of us was on the ground after an evening of drinking, but was still able to reach up and be like, David, side B, track two. Yeah, it's selecting into the abyss.
1: Because if the floor's cooking, we ain't slowing down.
0: Yeah, it was 3 a.m. You're bringing the heat.
1: Hell yeah.
0: So what did we play in that last round there?
1: We did. We played some heat. We played. We did six consecutive tracks.
0: Six songs.
1: And so I selected what you just heard, and that was Hilden with a tune called Na Sombra de Na Sombra, I'm going to do it. You know I'm going to do this.
0: Get that Portuguese.
1: Na Sombra de Uma Arvore. And that's the second track off his record, Na Rua, Na Chuva, Na Fazenda. And this guy is, so it's a landmark 1975 album by Hilden. And he's a soul artist with a great sense of smooth, right? Smoothness on this track is impeccable.
0: Mm-hmm.
1: And it's very influential to artists like Azimuth.
0: Yeah, okay.
1: Yeah,
0: okay.
1: So that's what that it says here on the sticker. And Azimuth, I am a fan.
0: Icons.
1: So we heard Hilden, and then before that, Emilio Santiago. And this album is self-titled. And the song we heard from him was Doa Akem Doer. Funkier. More like samba, I think.
0: Mm-hmm.
1: Yeah.
0: Sure.
1: Yeah, so Doa Akem Doer. I could not, if you on my IG, could not find the song. But it slaps. It's a good tune.
0: It was a downright slapper.
1: Yeah, but both smooth songwriters in Brazil. We're talking, and then this was. I'm looking real quick. What year this was? Hilden was 75, and Disco e Cultura.
0: It was Judging by the clothing
1: by
0: on the
1: Far
0: front.
1: Far Recordings re-released this, and coming up short with a date.
0: Look at his outfit in the front. Mid 76. Yeah, like a jean. I mean, like
1: jean on jeans.
0: Big collar. So we're getting towards late 70s. But like, you know, so like slightly, like definitely disco influence, but classy.
1: Classy.
0: Like, yeah, not the full on. Like this dude's looking classy. That's nice.
1: And he's playing a lot of other people's tunes. I see here.
0: Okay.
1: Joao Donato, Gilberto Gil. We also have Jorge Ben on a tune, Brother, that he opens up side two with. But we heard one from Ivan Lins. Was that one? Doa Akem Doer. So those are my picks. So
0: nice.
1: Trenton, what we hear from your...
0: I'm dropping pens. Oh, my God. What did we hear before that? Oh, Ngozi Family, a song called Apan Ngozi. That's like they're like the kings of the Zambian Zamrock thing, which is, and that was a collection that was put out recently by Now Again Records. I think it was their Record Store Day release. For that, we were in Brazil with a record. I was trying to remember buying this record. It's like, I don't know, when you buy a lot of records, you know, there's a lot of pages out there on Instagram recommending stuff, or you hear about things, and sometimes you just buy a lot of records, and I'm like, I'm looking at this record, when did I buy this? Why did I buy this? Who did I buy it from? Who turned me on to it? I don't even know. Great record, though. I'm going to dig more into it. Eduardo Araujo y Silvinha. The song was called Capoeira.
1: I was a very big fan of that.
0: Really liked it. I'm going to spend some more time with it, and maybe I'll even figure

0: figure out why I own it.
1: But the volumes that we amass sometimes.
0: Yeah, you're looking back, you're like, oh, God, I got to slow down.
1: Yeah, it's like the eyes are bigger than the stomach kind of thing. The ears are bigger than the capability.
0: Yeah, that's
1: to.
0: One that I bought, probably listened to once and got tucked away, and you know. Yeah, so. Anyway.
1: Yeah. But it was still a banger. It was really good.
0: I'm glad I got that record.
1: Oh, yeah, you did Ngozi Family. That was incredible.
0: Yeah, fantastic record.
1: Incredible.
0: Yeah.
1: And so before Eduardo, we heard a newer artist, contemporary soul funk artist, Ella Thompson out of Australia. And I play this tune, There's a Fire Yet to Burn, on her Ripple on the Wing record. I think her backing band, if I do recall from a friend, told me, is Surprise Chef.
0: Okay.
1: Also based out of Australia. Super good group. Recorded impeccably. Her chops are just... I'm smitten, man.
0: Mm-hmm.
1: I mean, it's a through-and-through great, great, great record to listen to. Highly recommend. And then we kick the set off with a dedicated track to Young Killian.
0: Hey, hope he's still listening, having a good time.
1: I think he's actually, it's been reported that he's...
0: Is it nap time?
1: I think it's bedtime.
0: It's bedtime. It's getting a little late. So we put him to sleep.
1: Yeah,
0: in the best possible way.
1: Canuck the Chase.
0: Whew.
1: Was the track, and that's a stunner. I just, both of those tracks I picked, because lyrically I thought were, hit it for me.
0: Nice.
1: Even beyond the, instrumental part of it. So just a couple more announcements, and we got a track that you
0: from
1: me. 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Call 911 right away about the signs of a stroke, which may include sudden numbness or weakness of the body, especially on one side, vision changes in one or both eyes, trouble swallowing, severe headache with an unknown cause, problems with dizziness, walking off balance, confusion, trouble speaking or understanding others. 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The FAST test helps spot symptoms. It stands for face drooping, ask for a smile, does one side droop, arm, weakness or numbness, speech, can the person repeat a simple sentence, do they have trouble or slur words, and time to call 911. Don't delay, sponsored by WCNI. All right.
0: So up next, we got a beautiful, beautiful song, Frank Hudson, Old Man Me. This is from a reissue label called Discos Ximenos, X-I-M-E-N-O. He does like small runs of just really, really good reissues on press onto 45s. And this one just really caught me. It's just a fantastic song. I love DJing it. So we're going to hear it. All right.
1: All right, over and out. Without further ado, this is WCNI in London.

0: Charlie Chaplin and
1: Surround Sound.
0: Hell yeah, and this is WCNI New London.
1: Oh, whoopsie whoopsie.
2: If you didn't hear that, this is the sound fault. And Surround Sound introduced himself, but it's also DJ Charlie Chaplin here.
1: DJ Charlie Chaplin?
2: What am I doing here?
1: What are you doing over here?
2: I know, man. I just
1: WCNI New London.
2: WCNI New London, that's right. And then we only got 10 minutes left in the show.
1: Yeah.
2: 10 minutes left. And we've played some monsters.
1: Yeah,
2: here.
1: It's been a more monstrous. Been a killer, and the time has zipped by.
2: Yeah, for sure. And, awesome. And you know, like. I think we've covered a lot of ground.
1: Yeah, we've covered a lot of ground.
2: Yeah.
1: We have Brazilian and reggae.
2: Reggae to Brazilian.
1: Funk, jazz.
2: Yeah.
1: With a little dipped into electronic. We're going to dip into some sort of post-punky electronic stuff afterwards.
2: Totally. New, from new to old, too. This is just how it's done.
1: Yeah.
2: Suspend time while we're at
1: it. Exploring music. So, yeah, we just heard a group out of Western Mass called Dust Witch. Mirage is the name of the song. They're doing this, you know, kind of giallo soundtrack, like the group Goblin. If you know the film Suspiria, obviously you'd be familiar with that sound. But, yeah, they're great, really cool guys. And I got a chance to play with them not too long ago in my group Freak Scene. And we also played with the artist just before that. It's spelled T-A-K-A-A-T-A. Here it's pronounced Takot or something like that. But you look at the word and see Takot song. Jit no. I'm not going to try.
2: David is not going
1: to
2: even try.
1: I'm not going to try to.
2: But sound.
1: But they are, if you know the artist, Madhu Mokhtar.
2: Yeah, Madhu Mokhtar,
1: It's one member of Madhu Mokhtar along with a bassist. They play with like a drum machine. It was an absolutely mind-blowing show. So those two artists got to play
2: I
1: with them recently.
2: I love the tone on the guitar on that.
1: Yeah.
2: Too.
1: Oh,
2: yeah.
1: God. They're so good. Great sense of rhythm.
2: That was a lot of fun track. And then it was a great segue into the track before it that I selected. And it was from a band called Goat. The record, the song was Dollar Bill, and I think they're Scandinavian, actually, this goat.
1: That's right.
2: And they're on Rocket Recordings. The record is self-titled, but it's one of their later releases from 2024. Super crazy cool sound. I love the way they riff on that track. Mm-hmm. Love the percussion. Super funky, but also, you know, kind of in the Ngozi family territory.
1: Yeah, great guitar tone. Great fuzz.
2: Guitar tone, yeah. So I picked that, and then before that I did a little project from two gentlemen, and they go by Ghost Note, and it is Go Go Gadget was the song. Very drum heavy.
1: Ghost Note to Goat.
2: Ghost Note, and then those were my picks, and then, we started the set off with you, Surround Sound.
1: What my second song was there. Oh, the Valdons All Day Long. That was just a recently reissued monster tune out of Minneapolis from, I think I want to say 1970 or 71. Mm-hmm. And then we started off
2: I like that one. That was cool.
1: Yeah. And then Frank Hudson, Old Man Me, which has just become a personal favorite. Another reissued 45 because the originals are $2,000. Or what? So
2: when you see that, it's like, yikes.
1: Yeah, and very common in that world.
2: Yeah.
1: But that's not my world, so. I get the reissue. What are you going to know?
2: Well, yeah, I know. When you got the big bucks, you'll be able to, right?
1: Yeah, maybe not. Maybe I'll just leave those to the collectors, and I'll just get a record. I don't have to worry so much about it.
2: So we're going to wrap this show up with a couple more. I think we're going to go one for one.
1: Yeah. We're winding down. So, yeah, it might just be two left. So we'll see.
2: So before I tell you what this next track is, I just want to give a shout-out to some new DJs in WCNI community. I got the showtimes definitely worth checking out. We have DJ Scruples with his show Meditative Vagaries. And it's every week, 12 to 3, Sunday. Check that out. Just midday, good mixing, good fun there. And then we have Poutine Dreams with Family Meal, and that is actually tomorrow, 6 to 9 p.m., and he has a good blend of, like, electronic and even all the way to grunge.
1: Nice, nice.
2: Yeah, and 6 to 9, and thanks for joining the WCNI community and that, but Family Meal is every other week, but he'll be on tomorrow.
1: Awesome.
2: So just shout out to those homies. Know them personally. They make great. They do great curation. And now for the last couple tracks.
1: All right.
2: It's sad to see you go, dude. This has been
1: yeah,
2: a whirlwind.
1: Yeah, it's been a good time. Yeah, we'll have a revisit at some point.
2: Oh, yeah.
1: You know, you're lonely in the studio. I live 2 minutes away.
2: Yeah.
1: You know, and again, dude, happy birthday.
2: Thank you.
1: Charlie Chaplin's birthday coming up this Friday, I think you said.
2: I didn't play the Raffy, you know, that was, subjected to as a child. Throwback.
1: Next year.
2: Oh, but thanks, Dave. And,
1: yeah, oh, man, my pleasure. Thanks for having me on. It's been a lot of fun.
2: It has been cool, and you better come back, because I told Eric from Pocket Vinyl that he's been on 2 times.
1: Okay.
2: 3 times you get the vinyl straight from the sound vault. You get a selection as a gift for me, like the 5-year jacket that the five-timer jacket you get
1: on
2: SNL.
1: Very nice, yeah.
2: You make it on the show 3 times.
1: You get yourself
2: a record from Mr. DJ Charlie Chaplin.
1: A proper Charlie Chaplin slice from the collection.
2: I've stated this recently, and I'm going to hold myself to it.
1: That's very cool. Yeah.
2: So I'll make a pick. It might be a 7-inch. It might be a 12-inch.
1: You know, just a special gift.
2: Just
1: be
2: like, hey, you've been on this show 3 times.
1: Hey, there's, you know, you wear this on your belt.
2: I don't know why we just go total, like, New York accent.
1: I don't,
2: you and I, especially.
1: Yeah. Ayo.
2: Hey, what are we going to do here?
1: I'm playing that Meshuggah tune. I'm like, it's pronounced Meshuggah. It's not Meshugina, okay?
2: And with that, we're going to
1: hear... Who goes the next song?
2: Thanks for coming on, man.
1: All
2: right,
1: pleasure.
2: So
1: thank
2: this you. Is Automatic. It's a newer group off the Stone's Throw label. They have a track called Lazy. And then their album's called Is It Now?
1: Is It? Eh?
2: Stay tuned.

sorry I didn't get back to you sooner. I've been going through some shit forever. The good news is that I survived and came out of it alive to emerge just in time, where it costs twice as much to live, but life is not getting any better. Inflated like the heads of you cowards that live above the weather. People kill for money on both sides of the spectrum. The only difference is one has to and the other does it for pleasure. And somewhere in the middle, I get a moment to sit back and observe. Am I M what I am, or am I M what I earn? 99% can afford to eat shit and stress. 99% get to wonder why they're always sick. And I hate to be the one to have to tell you all of this. The truth is because you cannot afford to not be it. So you get buried, the put condos on top of it. You get buried, and the put condos on top of it. Yeah, you get buried, and they'll profit off of it. You get buried, life is a privilege. In this it is, yeah. Self-checkout, save 100%.

0: All right, class. Let's hear what everyone did this weekend. Jill?
1: Well, I raised my older sister to a big oak tree. It was at least 100 years old. My mom said I must have set a record or something. And then we went down by a stream and perched up on this huge rock and saw all these little minnows swimming around way below us. And then I rescued my little brother from an evil slug king who was guarding him at the bush fortress. And my sister and I brought him back to our super twig fort for safety. And then we all laid out and told stories until it got dark. And the Big Dipper led us all the way home.
2: Wow, awesome.
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0: 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I'm 29, and thanks to my college degree, I'm a systems analyst. And the college me would tell you,
1: I wouldn't be here without big brothers, big sisters. 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

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This is Yorma Kalkin, and whenever Yorma is in New London, he listens to WCNI, New London Ground Zero Radio, where he can melt happily.

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May

at home, no matter how much he might disagree. 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

0: I spend a lot of time in the backyard, and I'm the center of attention at summer barbecues. In 96, I made some of the tastiest s'mores. And in 09, it was me, your backyard fire pit, that accidentally started a wildfire when a summer breeze carried one of my embers into some dry brush.
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0: Steven.
1: Who said that?
0: Me, down here.
1: Ugh, what are you, a yellow booger?
0: I'm a banana slug, Steven.
1: What are you doing in my room?
0: I'm your sense of adventure. It's been a long time since we've had an adventure in the forest.
1: Mom took me to the forest last year.
0: I'm a slug, Steven. It took me a long time to get here.
1: You're right. I should get out.
0: Yeah, the forest is not that far away.
1: Hey, Mom!
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1: Probably?
0: It's been 23 minutes since I ate. I can probably swim.
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0: Okay, now tell me what to do. 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

Attention men, under the age of 35. You know what really impresses the ladies? When a guy has a few drinks and later gets pulled over for buzz driving. That could cost you around $10,000 in fines, legal fees, and increased insurance rates. There goes let's grab dinner and a movie. Oh, I know. You drive more carefully when you're buzzed. You've proven that hundreds of times. A woman admires that kind of confidence. And you've practiced how to speak if a cop does pull you over. Slowly, clearly, and politely, like, "Good evening, officer." A woman admires that kind of foresight. And what woman doesn't find it adorable that you call it buzzed even though the law calls it drunk? You could kiss $10,000.

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1: Buzzed, busted, and broke. 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

Yes, every chance that I get, I'll make it rhyme. You make it easy, I'll make it fun. I'm on the top floor of a two-story with a bag of shrooms and a lot of love. I'm no flash, I'll bang. Music all in my veins. When the drugs hit, just shut the fuck up so I can do my thing.

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I'm the reason that the season changes, switch up in the sound. Is that music from the dirt into the speaker in your house? Is the shit that make you bounce?

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feel me reaching out for you. 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

0: bright light city, gonna set my soul, gonna set my soul on fire. Got a whole lot of money that's ready to burn, so get those stakes up higher. There's a thousand pretty women waiting out there. They're all living the devil may care, and I am just a devil with love to spare. So viva Las Vegas, viva Las Vegas. How I wish that there were more than the 24 hours in the day. Even if there were 40 more, I wouldn't sleep.
1: Good morning. 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

0: Grammy-winning musician Ricky Lee Jones says her earliest memories are of sounds. Running water, a bouncing ball, and birds.
1: When I grew up in Arizona, I would hear the mourning dove in the morning on the way to school, cooing late in the afternoon.
0: Ricky grew to love that soothing song, and even learned to coo like a dove by blowing into her cupped hands.
2: Gotta warm those hands up.
0: On tour, Ricky heard mourning doves across the U.S. and started noticing subtle regional differences in their songs, including the doves in her hometown.
1: I didn't know I knew this till I went back to visit my dad when I was 30 years old. And I was walking in the dirt by some oleanders, and I heard the dove. And remembered all this. I just got goosebumps. I just was connected instantly to my childhood there. The dove was the way in. And that's probably the first bird that really called to me.
0: Now, Ricky calls back to the doves from her patio and the stage. For Bird Note, I'm Mark Bramhill.

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0: Okay, we just heard from the American Jazz Orchestra, conducted by John Lewis, playing Ellington, Duke Ellington masterpieces, Concerto for Cootie, Sidewalks of New York, of course, Take the A Train, Jack the Bear, Main Stem, Rockin' in Rhythm. And prior to that, at the start, we heard Ray Charles, Genius plus Soul equals Jazz. I'm going to move to the outskirts of town. Stompin' Room Only, Mr. C, Strike Up the Band, and Birth of the Blues.
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0: All right, we're going to change things up here.

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And even though you've made a fool of me so many times before, I know that all it takes is just the sight of your face to make me realize that I'll always love you, darling. And I can see that you've got some more tears to shed. I can see

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0: 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Thank you!

All right, that was a long set. From 1960 and through 63, we heard Baby, You've Got What It Takes, Brooke Benton and Dinah Washington, Cry Baby, Garnett Mims and the Enchanters, Money, That's What I Want, Daryl Strom, Our Day Will Come, Ruby and the Romantics, Fannie Mae, Buster Brown, Two Lovers, Mary Wells, I Know You Don't Love Me No More, Barbara George, Yaya, Lee Dorsey, Green Onions, Booker T and the MGs, Party Lights, Claudine Clark, Fingertips, Little Stevie Wonder, Every Beat of My Heart, The Pips, He's So Fine, The Chiffons, A Fool in Love, Ike and Tina Turner, Please Mr. Postman, The Marvelettes, and finally, Tossin' and Turnin', Bobby Lewis. All right, we're going to switch things up again. As you know, during my show, we do a lot of switching up. This from Robert Johnson. I'm going to play one side.

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Hope you never will.

Thief!

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0: Hello?
1: Hello? 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

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I wonder. 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Oh, God. 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

0: One, two.
1: Okay, that was a live version from the Greek Theater from 1973 concert, Neil Diamond, Cherry Cherry. We heard Neil Diamond with Girl, You'll Be a Woman Soon, and a cover version, Urge Overkill. And with Girl, You'll Be a Woman Soon, Tequila Sunrise, the Eagles, Tequila, the Champs, and Tequila Wes Montgomery's version. Searching for Love, Daryl Bramhall II and Nora Jones. Backroads and Bad Choices, the String Chiefs. And Are You Lonesome Tonight, Elvis Presley and Hey Girl, Freddie Scott. 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

All right, I'm going to run over a little bit. Miss Allie is here, though, and please stay tuned for her show. Enjoy doing the show this week, and I will see you next week. Get out there and enjoy the sunshine. And be good to everybody, including yourself. 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

Well, we'll just have to see about that. We're going to get some mojo working here. Maybe yours has already been working since the moment your eyes opened. And that is my hope for you, that it continues on through your day and you find lots of joy in this crazy, crazy world we're living in. Hang on, let me just plug on in so I can go like that and get this started proper-like. And there we go. All right. Good morning, everybody. Thank you so much for sticking around. Big thank you to Peter for once again, as always, greasing the skids for me as I come in. And I did come in hot today. I'll tell you what, I've got a wonderful guest I'm going to be telling you about in just a little bit. Not only are we going to be speaking and getting to learn about this wonderful talent, Arthur's actually going to be coming on in and playing for us. The keys are going to be here set up in just a little bit. And this is definitely a show you don't want to miss. And, you know, if you listen to it and you think, God, that was really great, what an artist, I'd love to share him, you can absolutely do that because our shows are archived for 2 weeks. So there'll be a way for you to share the show and let your friends know about this wonderful artist that I cannot wait to, not only some you maybe introduce you to, but certainly so many of you out there that already know him. We will be upgrading and sharing a little more about him, hopefully, that maybe you'll learn something you didn't know before. I'm going to go ahead and jump into the music before we welcome Arthur Melisa. I think I messed up his name again. My Jimmy helped me so much this morning trying to pronounce it, and I don't have it in front of me, so I'm going to wait till he gets in, and we'll try it again. But let's start with Time. This is Taj Mahal's latest. He is so incredible. I'll tell you what, this man just continues to put out the just music that everyone can't wait to hear, and you know, encouraging even more generations. You know, so many fans from so many generations before, but really going forward. So, great album just came out. I think I'm going to go with the title track. Why don't we do that this morning? I'm not sure if I've played that for you yet. So, let's take a listen to that. This is Taj Mahal. And then I think we're going to get into some Katie Webster, the Swamp Queen of New Orleans. We're going to do a whole lot of piano today, and I hope that that's something you're going to really enjoy. Do stick around. You got Allie doing Morning Mojo right here on WCNI New London, 90.9 FM. 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Hope you will. All right, deep breath. Let's go forward. Thanks so much for being with me. Here's some Taj Mahal right here on WCNI New London 90.9 FM.

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0: 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Back up.
1: Y'all crazy.
2: Oh, now that is a party I would like to attend. I'll tell you what we just heard was off of Threads. That's a Sheryl Crow album. The song is called Live Wire, and that was Bonnie. These are first name people, Bonnie, Mavis, and Sheryl, and I think you know who they are. Haven't played that in quite a while. That goes back. Hope you enjoyed that and some of the other tunes I spun before that. We're going to go for it. I've got a album I pulled out today I'm sure I've never played before, but it just appealed to me. This is James Talley, Blackjack Choir. So we're going to spin that on some vinyl in just a little bit. And, of course, I want to remind you again, we have a wonderful guest. He is actually here and setting up, so we're not going to waste a second once the 10 o'clock mark hits. Maybe we'll even talk a little bit before that. So let your friends know. Don't want them to be left out. I'm going to try this again. It's Arthur Miliazza, and I think I did that right. And he's going to be playing for us. He's setting up this beautiful keyboard. No one is luckier than me on a Tuesday morning, and you're going to find out why. He has such an incredible career, has done so many things that I can't wait to not only talk about, but also going forward, what he's got looking ahead. And where you can catch him, actually coming up real soon on June 7th, I believe it is, at the Nick, the Knickerbocker, of course, in Westerly. So let's keep going with the music, playing as much as I can up until the 10 o'clock mark. But before we jump back into it, which I'm going to do, and I think I'm going to spin the album, and then we're going to go to some Steve Howell and Fats Kaplan. I think Steve's last album, I'm not sure, but we'll play some of that too. But while I've got you, I want to take care of a little bit more business and give you some information. So let's see, I'm going to go with 211. I'm telling you, this has been around forever and it's still helping people. 211 is a free confidential information and referral service that connects people to essential health and human services 24 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And let's see, and lastly, chat available Tuesday through Friday. I'm not sure what that is. Let's just go with 211, toll-free dialing, 800-203-1234. 211, it's been around for, oh my God, so long, and wonderful that they're still there and helping people. And hopefully, if you need their services, or perhaps you know someone that does, you will avail yourself of them or share. I do hope that for you. Because no matter what you're going through, I can guarantee someone else has gone through it at some point. So you're not alone, okay? Let's play. You know what? I'm going to hit play on the turntable. Let's go with that Blackjack Choir, and then we'll come on back and... I've got another tune off of Taj's new album with the Phantom Blues Band I'd love to play for you. As I said, some Steve Howell, and we're just going to fill up this 9 o'clock hour with some music and then welcome our guests. You can check out Arthur by going to, and I'm going to spell this out for you. Arthur, I'm guessing you could probably spell, but his last name is MIGLIAZZA.com. And while you're there, you can even sign up for the email, to be in the know. And of course, he's on all the socials. So if you'd like to get a jump on the interview, and see what I'm talking about. Those are a few places you can go. And once again, we'll be talking at 10, and at some point, I'm hoping I can talk him into letting me do a little Instagram Live. Twisting his arm. I'm gonna get off the microphone and twist his arm. So thank you all so much for listening. I do hope you'll not only stick around, but let your friends know that we're here at WCNI New London, 90.9 FM, and also, of course, streaming globally and proudly on iHeartRadio. Tune in and from our very own website, WCNIRadio.org, where you can just press play right on the landing page and be a part of everything going on here. All right. Whew. Let's play some music. We'll be back in just a little bit. Thanks so much.

So that was the album that I had not seen before. I hope you enjoyed that. I love digging into our archives back there. If you've never been in studio, we have just this wonderful room full of incredible albums that have really stood the test of time. I just wanted to cut in real quick before I hit play on some more Taj Mahal to say thank you to Herbert. He gave a call in today. He's listening in Norwich, and he was wondering, you know, wow, I can hear you again. So really great. Really glad you're out there, Herbert. Thank you for sticking with us through our antenna difficulties. And hopefully there's a whole bunch of you out there that are also listening on your FM dial today. So thanks again, Herbert. Really appreciate you being a listener, and I hope you will stick around. All right, guys, I'm going to do one more Taj Mahal song, and then we're going to go into some Steve Howell and see where that leads us. Thanks for sticking around. WCNI 90.9 FM, New London.

0: Veronica Lewis doing that for us. A few piano players to grease the skids here as we welcome my guest today, and I am just over the moon. I'm very, very excited about this. I met Arthur, I came late to the game, I think, and I met him. He was doing a guest spot at CC O'Brien's with Bobby Christina's Caravan, and I was just literally blown away. It was so terrific, and what a thrill to get to hear a musician of his caliber in such an intimate setting. So the bar is pretty high for me. I mean, I was really blown away. So today, I get spoiled again. I get to welcome Arthur Miliazza. I keep pronouncing it, and I'm going to get better at it, but I got it right that time. I'm thrilled. I'm going to turn your microphone on, Arthur. It's right there, and I just want to start by welcoming you today. Thank you for your time.
1: Thanks, Allie. I'm so happy to be here.
0: Oh,
1: Thank you.
0: I'm thrilled. Now, did you come from far? I know I want to ask a little bit. I'm going to jump right in and

0: ask a little bit about your history, but right now, are you based out of Westerly? Is that your home base, or
1: yep.
0: where are you out of?
1: Westerly, Rhode Island.
0: It is. You say that
1: love
0: with
1: it.
0: A smile.
1: I love it there. Yeah, we moved there, my wife and I and our two small kids. We moved there 3 years ago from New York City, where I had been living for 10 years. My wife was there 20 years, and once we had kids, it was getting harder to stay in the city. We wanted to get out, and she had a close friend and business partner move to Mystic during the pandemic, and so we came up to visit and didn't want to go back, and we just love the area. We're just so happy to be here.
0: Well, we are so happy to have you here. That is for sure. And you sure do have a wide range of where you can go. As I was doing my homework, your career has taken you from, Tokyo to Moscow and Birdland in New York and everywhere in between. So I definitely want to touch on that. But let's go back. In doing my homework, I think it was like it came up that you were 13 when you really started playing as a young man. And I'd like to go back I'd like to find out where was it keys that you started with, or how, and if so, what was the magic that started you down that road?
1: It was one of those things where there weren't any musicians in my immediate family. I mean, they were kind of. My grandmother had played in the past, and my father had played trumpet in the past.
0: Yeah.
1: But no one was playing music in the house. But I was very drawn to music and tried to make sounds on pots and pans all the time. And they got me several toy instruments. But I was over at someone's house, a friend of my mom's, who had a grand piano. And I couldn't get off. I was just... going around playing, trying to play single notes, and the guy says, "Has he been taking piano lessons?" And my mom said, "No." And he said, "Most kids sit down and bang.
0: Yeah,
1: maybe you should try piano lessons." And so I started taking piano lessons, and that was when I was 9. And my teacher exposed her students to not only classical but blues, country, even rap. And we were, she had a summer camp. Program where we would go to a recording studio and write songs and stuff. And the blues is what really, for some reason, resonated with me.
0: Interesting.
1: And then when I was 10, she got me hooked up with a blues piano player in the... we were living outside of Washington, D.C., and that blues piano player took me under her wing, introduced me to more players, and they took me under their wing, and that's kind of how it started. And there was just something about the old recordings and also playing the... Let's see, is this coming through?
0: It is, yep.
1: Where the left hand could play a bass line,
0: uh-huh.
1: and the right hand could paint all kinds of pictures on top of it. To me, the left hand, once it gets going, is like a blank canvas, and that's where you use that to paint all your pictures with the right hand, and that kind of just clicked for me when I was 10.
0: Yeah.
1: And then I love the sound of the old recordings, too. And I've been, been doing it ever since. I got my first paying gigs when I was 13, and then I've been working as a musician ever since, really. Yeah.
0: I love that. I mean, there's got to be some real old soul or passion there. You're a white kid from D.C.
1: There's something there.
0: I love that. And not only has your career gone with your musicality and playing, you've also become, and correct me if I'm wrong, but it seems a real student of not just the blues, but genres and the how music has evolved. As it's gone forward.
1: Yeah.
0: So there's that balance to it as well. Would you say you're someone that's delved in and really studied it, or how?
1: Yeah. I mean, self-study. I never studied music in school.
0: Mm-hmm.
1: By the time I got to college, I had already been working as a musician for, 5 years. And in my mind, that was all I was going to do. And so I went to college and studied Japanese because that was...
0: Why not?
1: Something that it took my attention as well.
0: Yeah. Are you fluent now?
1: I am. Yeah.
0: Wow.
1: And it was my major in college, and I lived in Japan after I graduated. But it's always been interesting to me to kind of find out where things came from.
0: Yeah.
1: And so that, for example, like a lot of contemporaries got into this music by listening to like the rock and roll bands out of England in the 70s and things. And they kind of go there maybe a little bit further back to see. But I was more interested in who they listened to, mm-hmm. and then who those guys listened to. And to me, that's where you kind of, if you really understand kind of the past, it kind of makes sense how things got to where they are. And so even in the piano style, yeah, I mean, I could go into like a 2-hour
0: plays perfectly into my next question, Arthur, because a very dear friend of mine said they saw a show of yours where I think it was a one-man show where it you really kind of expounded on that and played through it. Can you talk about that and let us know if I know I have some dates I want to share, but is this something that people might be able to still catch and see you perform?
1: When I do my solo shows, it's always the songs and the stories kind of change, but it's always the same template of how do we get from ragtime to rock and roll?
0: Yeah.
1: And kind of tracing that that transformation from you know, where the piano player was doing something. And ragtime was pretty intricate and difficult, and you needed to practice, and they had ragtime piano schools, you know, back in the late 1800s. And so, but you know, you've got the left hand doing things that are complex. You know, that's just the left hand. And so then on top of that, you put all kinds of stuff. And then you had the barrel house, which is, you know, if you didn't have that education as a piano player, but you could still play, you could still make a living traveling the barrel house circuit in these old barrel houses and juke joints that were constructed on the premises of logging camps and turpentine camps in the South. And piano players would ride the trains to go from, you know, from Texas to Louisiana. And,
0: yeah.
1: Do kind of a residency at a barrel house and then go to the next one. But they didn't maybe have the training or skill to do intricate bass lines. So instead of, you know, like let's say Scott Joplin.

0: you know, stuff like that.
1: Oh,
0: so their left hand they basically distilled the ragtime style mm-hmm. and to what you needed in order to dance and have a good time. So they took out kind of the intricacy of the left hand moving. There was still some, but instead of the left hand jumping all around, it would stay in one place more.

you know, but they would base their songs more on the changes of the and feelings of the blues, mm-hmm. which have, you know, three or four chords instead of, you know, 18 chords. So so that's where you get this kind of this dance beat on the piano, because often the piano was the only instrument in these places. You didn't need a band. You didn't need the banjos and the guitars and the fiddles. Mm-hmm. The piano player could do the rhythm with his left hand and play the counter rhythms, the melodies with the right hand, and then sing on top of it. See?

0: You know, that's all you need to dance.
1: As illustrated by me over here, I cannot stand still. My face is cracking from this smile. It's just instantaneous

0: feeling the minute your fingers hit those keys.
1: That's why I never stopped to practice. I couldn't get away from it.
0: I bet. It's completely understandable. It's really joyful.
1: Well, yeah, it is. And you think about it, that really, in a way, it was this kind of joyful release of otherwise a life of suffering.
0: Yeah.
1: You know, you...
0: Is it fantasy like the movies we see where they're playing at the piano and they're gun shooting it out and they're trying to keep them happy? Sounds like dangerous work
1: as a
0: musician.
1: You're not far off. Yeah, you're not far off. I mean, the people they were playing for in the barrel houses and juke joints, they were doing dangerous work, you know, cutting down trees and you know, in the sawmills and these were often people who, you know, were people who would otherwise not fit into society. They could get a job doing this.
0: Yes.
1: Maybe you had prisoners working as well. The barrel house was a rough place.
0: Oh, I bet. But
1: that's where you get the origin of Boogie Woogie.
0: Yeah.
1: So from there, as they stopped moving the left hand around so much, you know, and they would start walking the octave. Get things like this.

0: There's a song called the Cow Cow Blues, which is by Cow Cow Davenport. Can I play a little bit of it?
1: Are you kidding? Yes, you may.
0: It's a great example of how that Barrelhouse ragged bass, which is not quite ragtime, but it's still ragged, and that's got that thump, that four beat kind of thump, blending that with the 8 to the bar boogie woogie. I'll play a little bit of it.
1: Okay.

0: Oh my goodness. Wow, if anyone has ever doubted the power of music to change one's attitude or to change the frequency in a room, you need to get yourself to one of his shows, I'll tell you what. That is just so much fun. It's amazing how, you know, you're telling us you've been playing professionally since you're 13, and you can feel the joy coming off of you, just going into that like that. It's such a blessing that not only you've gotten the gift, but the biggest gift is that you shared it and that you continue to share it.
1: Well, thank you. Yeah, it's always been a part of my life.
0: I mean, yeah.
1: Really, it's.
0: Do you feel, is this one of the things, I know in general, I've been doing the show for 17 years, and, you know, the more I think I know about music, I realize, oh my God, I've barely scratched the surface. With your vast knowledge, both, you know, book learning and on the keys, do you feel that too, that there's still, you have more to learn? And
1: oh yeah.
0: Really? Yeah.
1: And recently, just, I mean, in the last 6 months, I've really gotten into this. Into really kind of delving deeper into the stuff that was going on in the barrel houses.
0: Yeah.
1: And that's been so exciting for me to uncover people that I never really studied before and try to learn their styles.
0: Yeah.
1: And, I mean, these guys were, even though they weren't really educated, they were really good.
0: Yeah. I mean, well, that's, yeah.
1: They're really good.
0: You don't, you know, you don't need a huge edumacation if you got the skills, right? That's really quite something. It's so exciting. And the fact that you're bringing or you're learning about them and saying their name and bringing them back keeps them alive. You know, you don't know where you're going to mention them to maybe, you know, a student. And and that's something else I want to touch on, because I know there is just so much to talk about with you. I know that that's another part of what you've got going on. You have School of Boogie. Is that what it's called? And is that something you're still doing that people can find on your website?
1: Yeah, that the School of Boogie website was my idea probably back in 2015 or 16. Mm-hmm. It was right after I wrote my first book on how to play boogie woogie piano, and mm-hmm. then I wanted to compile the lessons kind of from there, but in kind of an online format with videos and sound, you know, transcripts and things that people could go to for free, mm-hmm. to learn how to play, because a lot of people showed me things for free. I think I hardly paid for piano lessons. Mm-hmm. People took me under their wing and kind of showed me how they did things, mm-hmm. and then I would use them, and they became part of my playing. And so I feel like it's almost my duty to kind of pay it forward and make it available for people, you know, whether or not they have the money to take lessons, they can at least learn something for free and get mm-hmm. them going. Mm-hmm. And so the School of Boogie was where I organized kind of all the lessons and videos. But recently, it's the cost of keeping that website going, because I didn't really make any money off mm-hmm. of it. Mm-hmm. It got too much. So now it's a free website, and I'm working. It's not under the School of Boogie mm-hmm. address right now. You can't find it. This is new within the last month. Mm-hmm. I gotta just make time to do some tech stuff mm-hmm. and get schoolofboogie.com to point towards this free ad, where it turned into this Wix address.
0: Oh, okay.
1: It's not searchable anymore.
0: Mm-hmm.
1: But it's coming back,
0: and you want to be the first one in the know. So I would suggest that you check out Arthur, and I'm going to spell MIGLIAZZA.com. There's a little box that'll pop up. There's a little email
1: sign up.
0: You know, you'll be the first one to know. Also, of course, you're on the socials, and I know, I believe Facebook is Arthur Migliazza.
1: Migliazza.
0: I should have stuck what I've stuck, just gone with their head. But pianist at the end of it is on Facebook, how to find you. Is that correct?
1: Yep.
0: And how about Instagram?
1: Instagram is it's the same. It's
0: same thing.
1: If you look up Arthur,
0: you'll find you. Okay.
1: Migliazza is the way you can spell it, like write it phonetically.
0: Okay.
1: But I'm most active on YouTube, actually.
0: Oh, okay.
1: If you just search for me on YouTube, you'll find I have a ton of free teaching videos up there.
0: Very cool.
1: A ton of them.
0: Well, and you'd be getting it from the best. There's a lot of accolades you've received. I want to first of all ask about Arizona, because I know you're an Arizona Blues Hall of Fame.
1: Yeah.
0: And did you spend time out west?
1: Yes. Yeah. So I lived in Tucson from when I. Yeah, you've been to.
0: I spent like almost a month out there house sitting and dog sitting.
1: Oh yeah.
0: Had really not been to that area and fell in love.
1: Yeah. That's so

0: you're now in our area, but was that, did you go through the competition in Arizona, or were you somewhere else when you competed in the International Blues Challenge? Who sent you there?
1: Once was in Arizona, okay. And then once was from Washington State.
0: Cool.
1: So I lived in Seattle, too, for 3 years.
0: Wow.
1: And it was from there, it was the Washington Blues Society.
0: Wow, and that's a big pool to jump out of. I mean, there's a lot of musicians. And
1: yeah, the music scene up there is
0: great.
1: Yeah,
0: so that seems like it's an even bigger honor to come out of that. At least that's my story. I'm sticking to it.
1: It was, yes. Thank
0: wow.
1: you.
0: I'm going to keep going down and mention a couple because we're talking. You just mentioned Washington State, where you also received the Best of the Blues Award for Best Keyboardist in the whole state. Yeah. Not too shabby, Arthur. And then it looks like you're following it up. Oh, I'm just going to put you on the spot here. Looks like you're following it up with the Grammy entry list for 2015 award nominations. And then we get to the album, Bumble Boogie. And I'm wondering if Bumble Boogie, this album that came out, was that independently released in 2018?
1: That was, yep.
0: And
1: yep,
0: is that still available? Can fans find that?
1: Of course, yeah. All my stuff is available on any streaming platform.
0: Mm-hmm.
1: I still do sell the physical CDs at my performances, but you can't get physical CDs online mm-hmm. anymore. Mm-hmm. Just because it was turning out to this thing where like I had to restock them for Amazon or something. Mm-hmm. And when they would run out, they would say, okay, you only sold one in the last month, so we only need one more. So it was like every month I was sending one CD, and it was just ridiculous, so I just stopped.
0: Well, if you've got one out there, seriously, you hang on to it,
1: to
0: or you
1: to
0: get
1: show.
0: To the show, exactly. And I'll tell you, that is the best way to do it. There's no middleman. Musicians,
1: that's
0: whenever
1: true.
0: They have their merch table, that merchandise can be the lifeblood of a touring musician.
1: Yeah,
0: and
1: And
0: really, it is. It's not only just the item; it's making the connection, saying hello, saying thank you, maybe getting something signed. It's that live communication.
1: It is one of the best ways to directly, besides coming to the show, to support
0: us. Yeah, buy the
1: us.
0: Ticket. Yeah, to really, really support. I'll tell you what, I've got some questions for you about some of these incredible venues you've played, but also my eyes bulged out, my heart started beating fast when I heard your Ann Rabison connection.
1: Oh, yeah.
0: So I'm going to stop right there. That's my hook, listeners. And I'm going to see if maybe you might want to play a song uninterrupted
1: sure.
0: by me, you know, giggling and clomp and dance along here.
1: Sure.
0: I'd love that. Listeners, I hope you're enjoying this interview even a smidge as much as I am, because I'm like over the moon. I hope it sounds good. I'm watching the monitors and hope you're going to enjoy this. I'm going to let Arthur take over. Thank you, Arthur.

0: that's good. Oh, my goodness. Oh, I hope you all are enjoying it. Now, is this a song of yours?
1: No, no, no. That's a William Bradley...
0: I won't put you on the spot.
1: What is it? This is the Amos Milburn. I did kind of an Amos Milburn version of Down the Road a Piece.
0: Which, okay.
1: Freddie Slack was the original piano player.
0: Terrific. Now, with your original music, how on earth do you begin to... Is it a feeling? Is it a thought? Where do you even begin with this type of music? I mean, do you get like these downloads? I mean, a lot of people say they just kind of wake up with something and they...
1: Yeah, I'll often have things just in my head throughout the day,
0: mm-hmm.
1: like all the time.
0: Mm-hmm.
1: And then when I, you know, now with kids, it's
0: I
1: a
0: was
1: little,
0: just gonna
1: it's
0: say,
1: a little
0: they,
1: harder.
0: Yeah.
1: A lot of stuff gets pushed to the back burner.
0: But do they give you inspiration sometimes?
1: No.
0: No.
1: Just kidding. Just kidding, kids. No, they do... But, you know, they're little. They're 4 and 6.
0: Oh, so that's such a beautiful time.
1: It's a beautiful age. And they're just starting to really get into kind of wanting to play music.
0: Yeah.
1: And put on little shows for us. And so that in itself is inspiring.
0: Do they gravitate towards the keys?
1: Not necessarily.
0: Yeah.
1: My son does. He's definitely got kind of a musical ear.
0: Yeah.
1: He likes, I got him an electric guitar for his birthday, his fourth birthday.
0: Oh, I love that.
1: And he loves that. My mom got him a harmonica, which he's actually quite good at with no training. He sounds like he's
0: your son.
1: Yeah. but when I'm playing, he'll come over and try to do stuff up here or down here. Yeah. And so, And our daughter is definitely into dancing.
0: Yeah.
1: More dancing and singing.
0: Yeah.
1: So I think they're going to be a great duo.
0: I think that's fabulous. Yeah. Maybe Dad might play a little in the background.
1: Hopefully they'll let me play with them.
0: Yeah, and I want to ask about Mom too. Let's ask about her now, because she's clearly, you know, I've heard some tell she's very involved in the arts, and she might have been maybe the reason you came this way, not just the vowel that your name ends in.
1: Yeah. She's been a performer her whole life too. Was trained as a singer and then went to AMDA in New York City, music and dramatic arts. I can't remember what that stands for. I'm sorry.
0: You'll pay for that later.
1: It's a kind of a musical theater school.
0: Okay.
1: And she did musical theater in New York City for long time, and then co-wrote and produced this highly successful off-Broadway show about the history of alcohol called The Imbibe.
0: Really?
1: And that ran for 6 years until COVID shut it down. But they ended, it was going so strong, they actually had 4 different kind of versions of the show running. And it was her partner Anthony Caporelli, who moved to Mystic in 2020, and then that kind of got us.
0: That was the family that you visited.
1: Yeah.
0: How cool. So now, what is she doing here now? Is she involved in the arts at all?
1: When we first moved to Wesley, she was the artistic director of the Granite Theater.
0: Cool.
1: For 3 years, yeah.
0: Wow.
1: So, and really, I feel like brought that place to I didn't know what it was like before, but it seemed like she elevated it to a kind of a New York city quality. And I do want to say that we saw the Rocky Horror on Broadway recently. And I have to say, it wasn't better than what we did at the Grand.
0: Oh,
1: yeah.
0: I love
1: it. It was different.
0: Yeah.
1: But it wasn't better, which was surprising to me. Not really that surprising. They did a great job. I loved it so much. I went back a couple of times.
0: Yeah.
1: Anyway, now she has left the Granite, and she is the deputy executive director of the Chorus of Westerly.
0: Oh, and they're involved. That leads into something else I want to talk about. That wonderful performance. I know it's a huge, big deal in Westerly on the green there. It's called
1: Summer Pops.
0: Yeah, that's it.
1: The Summer Pops. Yeah, this is their 45th year
0: Good
1: doing
0: gosh,
1: it.
0: Gosh, yeah.
1: It's amazing. It was one of the first things we saw when we moved to town. We went there and saw, well, they're having a Pops concert. Let's go check it out.
0: Oh, how did you even sit in your seat?
1: And I was like, this is in our town? Yeah. Are you kidding me?
0: Yeah.
1: So first of all, the chorus is a 200-person chorus, and they do shows around the region, but also they go on tour every year.
0: Just say that again. A 200-person
1: yes,
0: chorus. The,
1: yes.
0: The vibration and
1: yes,
0: energy from
1: it's
0: that.
1: It's incredible.
0: Yeah.
1: And so for the Pops, they have this huge program. They have three opening acts,
0: mm-hmm.
1: and then they have their show, which is they bring in a symphony to play with them, and then there's the cannon. They have these. They play the William Tell Overture, and they have real cannons that go off.
0: Wow!
1: And then there's a giant fireworks display at the end, and it's all free. And
0: that's crazy.
1: It's amazing, and parking never seems to be an issue for some reason. Even though there's 30,000 people that end up there.
0: Yeah.
1: At the
0: yeah,
1: park.
0: That's it, the. I don't think people realize the crowd that it draws.
1: It's amazing.
0: So if you want to put that on your list, that is something else to think about.
1: June 20th,
0: and maybe you know take an Uber or something like that. Maybe people ride bikes or something, but.
1: Yeah, we just park in the free garage, which is downtown, and it never seems that
0: packed.
1: I don't know how.
0: Well, I'm glad of that. So, that's something else I want to mention right now because people are hearing you and they're like, "All right, stop talking. Tell us where we can see him."
1: Yes.
0: So, I want to let everybody know there's some wonderful upcoming shows where you can catch Arthur. June the 7th is the closest one. That is this coming Sunday, if I'm not mistaken.
1: This Sunday
0: at the Knickerbocker Music Center at 5:00. If you have been just distraught and sad that you're thinking I'm not getting into the Knickerbocker again, well, you know what? Now's your chance. Now, before we go any further with that, you're not performing alone at that one. You're with...
1: I'm bringing up Carol J. Bufford from New York City. She's a really, really highly regarded cabaret singer, and we've been doing a little duo thing off and on for about 10 years.
0: Did you play, I don't mean to interrupt, but is she the gal you were with at Birdland?
1: Yes.
0: Okay,
1: yep.
0: Go ahead.
1: Yep, that's right.
0: Yeah.
1: Good job. And we've got a great little duo act. She also likes to give a little history before her songs.
0: Yeah.
1: But she is something, she's a powerhouse
0: yeah.
1: singer. And so we're doing all kind of old dirty blues and boogie-woogie songs from the 20s and 30s.
0: I'm glad you said that because the pictures and how she looks, I thought, well, this looks like a real classy show.
1: Yeah, it's classy,
0: your
1: but in a dirty, sexy way.
0: But in a very dirty, sexy yeah. way. So that is the best of both worlds. Now, these tickets, I'm guessing people can find out in advance
1: yep.
0: and if there's anything left.
1: They're on the United website.
0: Okay,
1: now,
0: terrific.
1: Knickerbocker's kind of being run by
0: yep.
1: United now.
0: We'll tag that actually on the stuff I put out. We'll
1: oh,
0: make
1: great.
0: Sure we let people know because that is going to be quite a show. And it's an earlier start time,
1: yes.
0: 5 p.m. Is that doors or y'all?

0: playing at 5?
1: Start with the doors are at 4:30.
0: Okay.
1: Shows 5 to 6:30.
0: Oh, that's terrific.
1: No intermission. Yeah, I like actually a lot of my crowd likes earlier shows. So
0: yes, you don't have to say anymore, sir. I am of that ilk.
1: And so do I, actually. With kids, yeah. You get home, you can still...
0: Yeah, gone are the days of, you're catching a show? Oh, it only starts at, midnight or 2.
1: Yeah,
0: and
1: I remember living in the city. Sometimes I wouldn't even leave my apartment until 9 p.m.
0: Yeah, that was just getting, just getting started.
1: Yeah, seriously.
0: Well, times, they are a change.
1: Those days are over for me.
0: Well, you know what? Maybe they're not here now, but you never know. Empty nesters.
1: Well, yeah,
0: we like to pretend and go back. Every once in a while, we have to pay for it the next day,
1: Not like we didn't have to before.
0: No. Don't count yourself out yet, though.
1: Okay.
0: Right after that, coming up on the 20th is what we've been talking about with Summer Pops 2026. You're going to have to stay up a little later. That one starts at 7. And the Knickerbocker All-Stars with, of course, Darcell Wilson and Willie J. Laws, who were so lucky, again, to have playing with all you guys.
1: So I will be playing with the All-Stars,
0: That's fabulous, and that is a free...
1: Free show.
0: But they do ask, for an RSVP, do they like to just see who's coming or anything, or no? Just
1: For the Pops?
0: Yeah.
1: No.
0: Okay.
1: The RSVP is you go out the day before and put your blanket down.
0: That's
1: the RSVP.
0: So
1: you see, starting at 4 o'clock the day before, there's already... blankets.
0: That's very cool. So you cannot sleep on this one, folks. June the 20th, it's a Saturday, and I'm praying it's going to be a beautiful time, beautiful weather.
1: Yes.
0: July the 10th, you've got coming up on a Friday night, it's the Wakefield Rhode Island River Fire, and that is also with the Knickerbocker All-Stars, and that's in South Kingston, Rhode Island.
1: Mm-hmm.
0: So that's not water fire. That's different? Then that's Providence, right?
1: You are
0: okay.
1: I have never been to either.
0: Okay,
1: yet,
0: so I'm not gonna put you on the spot.
1: Don't
0: and
1: ask me
0: this
1: about that.
0: Is absolutely sure. The reason why you want to get online and you want to go to arthurmiglaizza.com and get yourself signed up, and of course check out the socials as well. Let's see you. Before you take off for this wonderful festival in France, August. Well, tell me, we talked about this before, and I should know this because I've done it with Paula for a few years. Dance United this year is going to be in early August. Is it the first? Did you say
1: it's the first? But I just got a message from her saying that they haven't confirmed.
0: Okay, so I should stop and be quiet.
1: The venue yet.
0: Okay. Okay.
1: But it will be August 1st.
0: Okay.
1: It's kind of a speakeasy type vibe.
0: Mm-hmm, mm-hmm.
1: And I believe it's still going to be to raise money for the United Theater.
0: Yep, yep.
1: It's their 100th year. Mm-hmm. So we're going back 100 years with a little speakeasy piano. Then Johnny from Johnny and the East Coast Rockers is going to be there.
0: So much fun.
1: Yeah, it's going to be a good time. I think there's nothing but good musicians going to be involved in that. So
0: and the vibe that Paula puts out on every event she pulls together is just, I mean, just her large family alone will fill the place and cheer for everybody. But she has a much wider net that people just, when she puts these things out, people can't wait to attend. So this is going to be really fun, especially since it's going to be during warmer weather. Let me just go ahead and ask about this wonderful event in France. And I know you're clearly no stranger to playing all over the world. When you all check out the website and you look at Arthur's bio, it's amazing. I mean, it's absolutely amazing. We mentioned Tchaikovsky Hall. You've played, you told me you were in Japan for quite a while.
1: Yeah.
0: Germany. I mean, all over the place. What a blessing. Were you working hard to book these, or did you have someone and they were coming to you? Was that?
1: I've been really lucky to, a lot of things have come to me, throughout my life. Whenever I work hard to book something, it doesn't happen.
0: Yeah, if you force stuff, it doesn't.
1: It's
0: isn't that
1: weird?
0: Yeah.
1: It's weird, but the same people I could have been working hard to get their attention 2 years ago. Now they're asking, like then when they ask me, then it happens. But like when I try to reach out doesn't. So that's kind of a conundrum of musicians in general. It's really hard to self-promote and stuff. But
0: yes, you're all your worst critics.
1: Well, yeah, there's that too, and I'm definitely not good at it. and so yeah, a lot of these things have come to me.
0: Yeah,
1: including a thing in France in August. Somebody found me either through a reference or online, and it's one of the biggest boogie festivals in the world.
0: Really?
1: It's like a 5-day thing.
0: Wow.
1: In the middle of nowhere, France. I don't even know how to say it. Everybody I've asked about this town has never heard of it. But they apparently get about 10,000 people to come through there every year to hear Boogie Woogie.
0: Well, we get to see, this is a great reason to check out your YouTube. I'm hoping you'll maybe post some videos from there, and we can check it out that way.
1: Yes, yes.
0: Fantastic. Because I've got so much more I want to talk about, and I don't want to, I know I'm taking a lot of your time here today.
1: No.
0: Before you go into the next song, which I can't wait to hear, Anne Rabson.
1: Yes.
0: Did I say her, pronounce that
1: one
0: right?
1: Yeah, Anne Rabson. She was one of my, she's just a beautiful presence in my life since I was 10. She was one of the people who kind of took me under her wing. And I used to take her class at there was a great thing in West Virginia called Augusta Blues Week, which still happens for 1 week every summer, and all these blues musicians come in to teach their instruments to people who come in. You live on a college campus with everybody for a week. And I was one of the only, it's mostly kind of retired people who want to finally play guitar or whatever, you know, but I was one of a few kids that was there. And so I got to, you know, just have these people kind of mentor me year after year and teach me how to play with other people, how to listen, how to learn things by watching and listening. And Anne was, and all the girls from Sapphire,
0: uppity blues women, I love them so much.
1: They were all very, very kind to me, and I learned so much from them. And even I'll go back and listen to Anne now, and I go, "Oh, that's where I got that lick."
0: Yeah,
1: like that was one of hers that she showed me.
0: It just makes me smile though, thinking about a 10-year-old you listening to, you know, "My Butt's Too Big for One Pair of Jeans."
1: Yes. Oh my gosh.
0: And the menopause
1: love
0: songs.
1: That. Yeah.
0: Like,
1: well, they used to sing "I Need a Young, Young Man." Whenever I was around, they would dedicate it to me.
0: Oh, my God, Arthur, that's great. They are treasures, and
1: they
0: we're
1: are.
0: Lucky we had them as long
1: they
0: as
1: are.
0: We did. But what a blessing to have that kind of connection.
1: Yes.
0: Did you have any connection with Bob Margolin, who she was so connected with?
1: Yeah, I've met him and played with him a couple times, but we never went on the – we never really –
0: yeah, really.
1: Spent that much
0: time
1: together. Yeah.
0: Something that just popped up on here that I was, when you were talking about what you did, the Pine Top Perkins stuff that they do down in Clarksdale. I think it's in Clarksdale.
1: Yeah, yeah.
0: Were you ever part of that? And have you ever spent time in Clarksdale?
1: I have not been a part of that. It's just
0: how lucky,
1: schedule and everything, you know.
0: How lucky,
1: but a lot of my friends go
0: it's
1: down
0: fabulous.
1: There and play. Yeah.
0: How lucky you are to have that to discover.
1: Yes,
0: when you
1: that's
0: do.
1: Right.
0: It's,
1: that's
0: yeah,
1: right.
0: The
1: that's
0: Juke Fest is fabulous.
1: Yes.
0: Juke in April.
1: Yeah,
0: it's something, something. It really is. And
1: awesome.
0: I hope it never gets commercial. There's no commercial, at least the one time. I don't think they've ever done that. There's never been any kind of commercial sponsorship, nothing like that. It is.
1: So they keep it kind of.
0: Oh, it is. It is Clarksdale, Mississippi.
1: Nice.
0: I mean,
1: nice.
0: The monkeys riding the pigs or the dogs with the... I mean, it's you know, the buskers on every...
1: Oh, cool.
0: And you don't know who they could be,
1: cool.
0: You know? So it's a really,
1: oh, that's so cool.
0: Really wonderful vibe. And good for them. I hope they continue to have great success with that. But in doing so, I do hope they keep it how they've got it.
1: Yes,
0: so.
1: Right. A little bit under the radar.
0: A little under the radar. That's always good. Makes us feel cool that we know about
1: that's
0: it, right?
1: That's true. Yes.
0: Arthur, you know, before I ask any other questions, because there's so much material that we could go through with you, would you mind if I asked for another song?
1: Yeah,
0: and
1: sure.
0: And I'm thinking this time what I might do is, would it be okay with you if I go live on Instagram? So if you're an Instagram person, we're going to go ahead and go live. I don't want anyone to miss out on this. So.
1: Can I play a slow song?
0: You absolutely may. You play anything you want.
1: You're great.
0: You're perfect.
1: This is one from Little Brother Montgomery that I've really been stuck on recently. It's just so cool. And Little Brother was, he kind of grew up with in that barrel house. His dad owned a barrel house. So he learned from that, from those piano players. And he lived into the 80s, like into the 1980s. So,
0: wow.
1: So he recorded for a long time. So we got a lot of good stuff from him.

0: is great. Hey, listen, I'm thinking since we've gone live and yeah. we're on, do you want to do one more in
1: sure.
0: a different, like a... Yeah.
1: Yeah. Do a little, this is always a... Let's see. Here's one of my... This is a really kind of quintessential boogie piece. It's called Boogie Woogie Stomp by Albert Ammons.
0: Okay.
1: 1936. It's got four different left-hand patterns I go through.
0: Oh, my gosh.
1: And it really kind of... It's like a rocket. It goes off into outer space.

0: Arthur! All right, hang on. I'm going to stop this one because I need to do radio with you, but hot damn. Let me go like this. I don't want to lose it. We're going to end this now, and then we're going to, let's see. We'll go like this, and we're going to, yes, we're going to share the reel. I don't know. I'm just going to hit done, and hopefully it shared it as a reel. I pray to God it did, because that was amazing. I got to tell you, it's so interesting how you, God, please say that worked. It's amazing how you change with the music, watching you play the slower song, uh-huh. and your face, and you know, clearly, you know, your yeah. physicality is different. Oh my gosh! But then when you went into the other one, like the smile on your face yeah. and the energy in the room changes.
1: It
0: oh
1: does.
0: My God.
1: That's right. Yeah. I mean, music is powerful.
0: It is so powerful, and it's really kind of the same thing like a smile. It's an international, you know,
1: yeah, that's
0: language
1: right. that's
0: that
1: right.
0: that's everybody right. understands. And that doesn't mean it always makes you feel good. Sometimes it'll tear your heart out. Oh, my God. Okay, hang on one second. Let me do this quick. We're almost at the top of the hour, so I'm going to quickly tell you about Pass the Guitar. And that's happening this Saturday, June 6th, from 6 to 8. This is commemorating 20 years of the Homeless Hospitality Center. You're going to hear folks like Steve Elsey, Frank Critelli, who we love so much. Jim Carpenter will be there. John Fries will be there. Terry LaChance, and so many more. You can attend this by going to the Hygienic Art Park, of course, in New London. Saturday the 6th starts at 6, goes to 8, and it's going to be a great time. I'm also going to tell you about Driving High. Oh, it is still a DUI. Please use responsibly. Don't not only get yourself in trouble, I'm more worried about someone else you could hurt. So please do the right thing. Going to party? Party hard. Just don't get in a car. Be in the know. CT.org is where you can go to find out more information about that as well. So, whoo, keeping it legal, Arthur. Keeping it legal. I want to make sure that everybody knows once again where they can find you, Arthur. You are online at Arthur, MIGLIAZZA.com.
1: Yep.
0: Where we've been talking about the sign up that everyone can do to make sure they get the info and stay in the know. YouTube is a wonderful place to find you.
1: Yep, I'm most active on YouTube. That's
0: okay,
1: for sure.
0: Terrific. And, of course, looking ahead. You are going to be at the Dance United. Super excited that I don't even know that the words come out about it yet, but keep that on your radar, everybody. It's going to be another wonderful Paula production, I'm sure. Going to have a lot of fun. Speakeasy is the vibe, so wear something suitable to lay yourself out on a piano, I guess.
1: Well, and you can do that this Sunday, June 7th.
0: That's really good.
1: You can dress up like that for June 7th as well, and see me at the Knickerbocker. That would be
0: and for people, again, to get more information about that, while it is at the Knickerbocker, of course, it's via the United.
1: The United,
0: so
1: yeah.
0: United, I think it's United Theater, THEATRE .org. They're fancy like
1: you
0: that.
1: You can also get tickets at the door.
0: If there's any left.
1: If there's any left.
0: Yeah.
1: Yes. I mean, I hope there's none left. For
0: well, and you know, and guys out there, you know, if you've been taking your gal the things you like that are a little maybe not quite like that, this would be a great way to impress,
1: I
0: think.
1: It definitely would.
0: And it's really worth noting one more time. It's starting. Doors are going to be at 4:30. The music's going to go from 5 to 6:30.
1: Yep.
0: And what a wonderful way to start your evening and then perhaps enjoy all that Westerly has to offer.
1: Right, yeah.
0: Which is so walkable.
1: Because you can still go out to dinner afterwards
0: yeah.
1: and walk around the town.
0: It's going to be lovely. Yeah. It's going to be absolutely lovely. So we really hope you'll avail yourself of that. You know, I just can't thank you enough for making the effort to get here. I know, I didn't even show you it. I was taking videos this morning as I was driving in trying to figure out, but then I'm like at a dead end. I'm like,
1: and
0: I
1: then,
0: don't think I'm
1: and
0: nuts.
1: Then I was like, I'm here early.
0: Yeah, and I'm out there, where are you? It just worked out perfect, and I appreciate the extra effort it took to bring this beautiful piece of equipment in. And
1: it's my pleasure, Allie. You're wonderful.
0: Thank you. Well, I hope
1: you'll
0: come back. I mean, maybe.
1: Yeah,
0: lastly, let me ask this. Are you thinking about putting out any more music, recording anything, or...
1: I am not in the near future, but okay. But I'm working on a show actually with my wife's old business partner, and we're doing a history of piano music, but as it parallels history of cocktails, and you will be able to get drinks as part of the shows, you know, because Anthony's an amazing mixologist, yeah. and he teaches about drinks like I teach about the music.
0: Yeah.
1: And so we're working on a show. So there will be a recording of something.
0: Oh, I yes. love that. Well, when that starts to materialize, I sure hope you'll remember how to get here.
1: I will.
0: And come on
1: by.
0: First call. I would love that. Whether you bring the keys or just your wonderful self, I would absolutely love to spend more time because we've talked about a lot, but my goodness, there's just so much more that you have that we could delve into. So thank you again. I really appreciate it so much.
1: Thank you, Allie.
0: What should we
1: my
0: play?
1: Pleasure.
0: It's absolutely mine. What did I have queued up? I think I've got the Nighthawk. What were you thinking? Could I find something of yours on
1: did
0: here?
1: Did you already play the Professor Longhair?
0: I did.
1: Oh.
0: I played Professor Longhair. I've got the Nighthawks now, but who else? How about Dr. John? Were you ever a fan of Dr.
1: Yeah,
0: John?
1: Yeah, sure. Dr. Well, John would be great.
0: Let's do that. He was actually a dear friend of mine. I was lucky enough
1: awesome.
0: To, which is really cool because you know where I first saw Dr. John? On Sesame Street.
1: Oh, really?
0: Do you remember? They used to do, well, you're so
1: yes,
0: young. But,
1: yes, they used
0: yeah.
1: to, they still have musical guests.
0: They do, and that's where little Allie got her wow. mojo on and
1: awesome.
0: Listening to Dr. John on Sesame Street. I was hooked.
1: Well, let's play some of that.
0: Let's see if I can do that. I'll tell you what, while I'm searching for this, can you just speak into there and just tell them, again, anything like you want to tell them about where to find you or how or anything while I find him? Do you mind?
1: Sure. Well, you can, as Allie said, you can find me if you just Google Arthur Migliazza. Or Migliazza, if you want to be real Italian about it. That's another thing I love about living in Westerly, is that there's Italians everywhere.
0: Migliazza,
1: you know,
0: I got
1: Migliazza. You can Google Arthur Migliazza, Migliazza, and actually with Google Gemini, I mean, really, you can just say, "Where's he playing?"
0: Yeah.
1: And it'll tell you everywhere I'm playing.
0: Swing a cat. All right, Arthur, listen, I got some Dr. John. Let's go with something you got, because you definitely got something and then some. Listeners, I truly hope you've enjoyed this in-studio performance. I'm praying to the good Lord that that video that we did live will, in fact, hit the right buttons, because it was so incredible to see both of those together. And I'll be back in a little bit, and I'm going to take you through the rest of the next hour with as much music as I possibly can. Whew, I'm telling you, you just really raised my entire frequency a few notches. And thank you, Arthur. All right, everybody. I'm going to stop gushing and let's play. Stick around. You got Allie doing Morning Mojo right here on WCNI New London 90.9 FM.

Yeah, you're right. Right now, while we're playing some music for the Bishop Hour, Sean Robinson, we're going to do one of the songs he recorded a long time ago called Earl King's Song. Come on, baby, let the good time roll.

Oh, I love that scratchy album. Can't you tell that I'm playing vinyl? I bet you can. Wonderful, wonderful, wonderful. All right, I'm going to go into Accentuate the Positive in just a moment because I want to send that out to my friend Lucky, who they don't call him Lucky for nothing, I'll tell you what. I also want to thank some of the folks that are texting and messaging me with such great positivity. I'm so glad that you all felt like that because I'm telling you, whew, that was a really great interview to do. I had so much fun. Arthur is an incredibly talented and extraordinarily well-spoken guest, and I really

7th. That's coming up this weekend. And why did I just put my stuff away? I don't want to mess up the dates. But June 7th, again, at the Knickerbocker. So many people miss it and want to go back. June 20th at Summer Pops. That's going to be coming up real soon. And Wakefield, Rhode Island, River Fire, July the 10th. But once again, great ways to follow him. Check out YouTube and online. And I'll tell you what, you can't go wrong. I'm not going to go into all this because this is my happy place. But yeah, I mean, you probably noticed from some of my shows and my spotty appearance on any social media at all. I've been dealing with a lot of stuff. But man, you get in front of a musician and issues, problems, what? I don't remember any of those. Let's dance. So he's a great person to raise the vibration and absolutely an antidote to any poison that you might be feeling you're suffering from. So yeah, check him out. I'm really, really grateful to have had him in studio. All right, let's go. We just did some Nighthawks, and now I'm going to play that song. Lucky, sending this out to you. Thanks again for touching base, and so happy for all your good stuff. Giving me mudita. Once again, mudita is my happiness for someone else's happiness, and right now that's yours. All right, Lucky, sending this out to you right here. Allie doing Morning Mojo on WCNI New London 90.9 FM.

Okay, that was some Al Copley there with Hal Singer. I am just, and also someone I'm so grateful I got the chance to see, Snooks Eaglin. Wonderful, wonderful. Can you say you danced in a cage while you watched Snooks? Well, and Duke Robillard, of course, involved in this. Why wouldn't he be on Blacktop Records going way back? Well, I'm not sure exactly how far back. I guess it's all relative. But the name of the album is Royal Blue. And they certainly are royalty. Let's see, we're going to go next. We've got a little bit more time together. We also played, I believe I played this for you. Yes, we played Old School Girl. That is Lawrence Lebo, and that was the title track of the album. So I think what we're going to do is play, I just saw something that, well, stop messing around. And it's Aerosmith. It was very. This is off of their blues album. So why don't we do that one? Because it's there. I'd like to share that one. And then we can do something I'm looking for from Alan Toussaint. And I hope you enjoy it. Let's get as much music in as we can.

Aerosmith for you there, just to shake things up. Don't want to let you get complacent. All right. Let's see. Before we run out of time, I want to make sure I let you know about some more information since I have the opportunity. Let's turn this up. Let's turn this down. AARP Connecticut is looking for people to volunteer their time, skills, and knowledge to make a difference and improve the quality of life for residents of all ages. Through advocacy and service, AARP volunteers can share their wisdom and benefit from high-quality training and education, enjoy stimulating challenges, meet new people, and know they are truly making a difference. 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To learn more about how you can be a volunteer, connect Elaine Werner by email. She's actually sharing that with you. It's ewerner@aarp.org. Or if you want to go old school and just pick up the phone and give Elaine a call, well, she's giving you her number, so I guess it's okay to share. 860-548-3169. That's 860-548-3169. And ask for Elaine, and you'll find out all about the opportunities at AARP that might interest you and might really go a really far way to help everybody. All right, you know, I just flipped to this, and I'm going to read this one. It's about a diaper bank, and I got to tell you, I think I've already mentioned that I'm going to be a grandmother soon. My son and wonderful daughter-in-law, who I love so much, are expecting this month. We're into June, and the countdown is on, and I got to spend some time with them yesterday, and wow, it is not like it used to be having a baby. You need a lot of stuff, and some of them things have not changed, and one of the things that's not changed is diapers. You need a lot of them. So, in efforts to assist the community with resources, New London Youth Affairs would like to let families know that they can access diapers through the New London Youth Affairs Diaper Program, which is supported by the Diaper Bank of Connecticut. Yes, there is a Diaper Bank of Connecticut. Register online today, and you do that by going to newlondonyouthaffairs.org. And if you want to go further, you can do newlondonyouthaffairs.org diaper bank registration. You may also register by obtaining a form, completing it, and returning it to New London Youth Affairs office at the Stanton Building. That's at 111 Union Street in New London, Connecticut. Their zip is 06320. As I said, lastly, newlondonyouthaffairs.org. I can't imagine having a baby and having to, you know, back in the day when I had all my kids, to have to worry about putting a diaper on them, and where am I going to get that, and formula, and all those things. So wonderful program, and I hope it really helps out a lot of people. So there you go. And I'll keep you up on my little bambino. We don't know what they are yet, a boy or a girl, and I don't care. I just want to see their little sweet face. So I'll let you know how that goes, everybody. But right now, let's play some more music. What did I have queued up for you? Oh, I know. Okay, let's go with, you know what? Speaking of babies, let's go with some Anders Osborne, Stuck on My Baby. This is a happy little tune. I hope you'll enjoy it.

All right. Well, you know what? I'm going to wrap up right there. The next song will take us right up to the top of the hour. So I just want to say thank you all so much. Arthur, it was an absolute pleasure. What a thrill it was this morning, raising the vibration here and getting a private concert. I'm going to try my best to figure out what happened with Instagram, but I really don't think it was them. It's not you. It's me. Next time I will know better. And I don't know. I guess I just hit the wrong option because it was such a really wonderful two songs in a row that really shows a lot of range. And hopefully I can figure it out. If you'd like to see if I do that, Morning Mojo on Instagram and Facebook is where you can find me. Arthur, you can find him on any of the socials, and I sure hope you will. I'm going to be posting some more later on. And I just want to thank you all. It was a really great morning, and I so needed this, and I'm so abundantly grateful for my time here. Thank you all so much. We're going to end with a song called... no, I'm not working on it. We're going to go with That's What Makes Me Smile. I thought it was perfect for how I'm feeling right now. And this is the Durham County Poets. Name of the album is Out of the Woods. They're out of Canada. And a great bunch of guys. And, yeah, hope you'll enjoy it. I hope you have a wonderful Tuesday till Tuesday. As I said, if you want to find me in between, Instagram, Facebook is a good way if you got messages or something. But if not, God will, I'll be back here next Tuesday right here doing Morning Mojo from 9 a.m. until noon. And sure would love to have you with me. Thanks so much, everybody. Until then. I'm going to remind you, you are listening to WCNI New London, 90.9 FM. You know how we do this. Later on.

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1: You're cruising at 90.9 Connecticut College Dance Radio, Malcolm Martin, on a Tuesday afternoon as we go easy into the PM. We're going till 3, folks. Monster shout out there to Eric from Groton. Also, Maisie, how you doing, hon? From Mystic. What's up?

The place to be on a Tuesday afternoon, Malcolm Mutter. Manini and Vianney on the remix here, the Cube Guys, they call them. As they work up Don Penn's You Don't Love Me, No, No, No. Reggae vocalist Don Penn on this one.

a few of the vocal unsung heroes in the dance music game. Before this, you heard Hey Hey, Dennis Farrar, and Moose T on the remix. Another unsung female vocalist on that one, that was Shingai Shanoa. An uncredited mix of her voice on Hey Hey Hey.

Guy Sanua. Wow, what a name. Anyway, the place to be now. Tuesday afternoon. Before that, you heard Boasty from California. Wiley and Stefflon Don. We got Richard Gray and Lizette on the remix here. We started the set off Set Them Free.

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1: You're cruising at 98.9 Connecticut College Dance Radio. Malcolm Martin in the place. As we spread some love, Mantrastic and Reckler right here. And Retchler, I should say. Before this, you heard Back and MP doing Worth It as they sampled something. On top of that, we did Shake It Mama, that's Richard Gray and Lizette sampling California Love, that's a Tupac. Earlier in the set, we did You Don't Love Me from Manini and Vianney, the Cube Guys sampling Don Penn. We started the set off Set Them Free from Sting. The MJ remix, that's me. Right after that, we did Boasty, that's a Stefflon Don and Wiley, featuring Sean Penn and the actor Idris Elba on vocals during the conductor mix.

Just want to remind, hey, Lisa up in Mystic, Wiley and Stefflon down on Boasty. And yes, that's the actor Idris Elba on the rap there with Sean Paul. You're cruising at 90.9 Connecticut College Dance Radio, Malcolm Martin. We're going till 3. That was Mantrastic and Rectra in the background. Spread love. Keep it here.

the place to be on a Tuesday afternoon. 90.9. Block and Crown. As they tweak the Tracy Chapman sound-alike from the group Escape, the lead singer there. I can't remember her name. Anyway, that

That's her. On this. I'm in. Before this, you heard Garage Bumpin'. That's Jose and Luca Debonair. Earlier, we heard Coming Home. That's Dario Nunez and David M. Hey, working Connecticut College Dance Radio, Malcolm Martin. As we continue to pick up the pace, killer shout out to Donna out there. Happy belated birthday. We're going till three, folks. Keep it here.

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1: You say you never give in to a meltdown. 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
3: I'm the threat that's already inside the house. 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But I don't want your money or your TV. I can't be scared away or negotiated with. I'm patient and quiet. I don't sleep. 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

You're cruising at 90.9 Connecticut College Dance Radio as we pick up the pace. On a Tuesday afternoon, sitting high atop the campus here at Connecticut College. Stoneface and Terminal on the remix as we trance things up just a tad. Funabashi in the background, The Legacy, as we continue. And a big summer kickoff here. It feels very summery, doesn't it, outside? You're cruising at 90.9, Malcolm Martin, the Dance Zone. We're going to 3, keep it here. In the last set, we started to set off Policy of Through Depeche Mode. Worked our way into People on the High Line from New Order. Right after that, we did Melody Martinez doing Soup. That's the Gladiator remix. And we ended it again with some Depeche Mode, the Extension remix. And that's Malcolm Martin doing it. World in My Eyes. As we continue to pick up the pace here. The Legacy, Funabashi, Stoneface and Terminal. We're going through 3, keep it here.

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You're cruising at 90.9. This is the Dancing with Malcolm Martin as we trans things up. Music from Adrian and Raz, the Ida Mix, featuring Anna Criado on vocals, a thing called Dancing Sea. Before this, Andy Blumen and Drift Moon featuring D-Sharp, a thing called Exodus, started to set off the legacy. Funabashi. Stoneface and Terminal on the remix as we continue to pick up the pace. Sitting high atop the campus here at Connecticut College. We're going till three, folks. Keep it here.

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The place will be on a Tuesday afternoon. Malcolm Monin, Ian Standerwick on a remix here. Snot and Fix featuring Kanos in Stillness. Before this, you heard Drift Moon doing Drifter. On top of that, Dancing Sea Anna Criado with Adrian and Raz. Eider on the remix. As we trance things up with that, sitting high atop the Tampus. The Champus. The Campus. You're cruising at 90.9 Connecticut College Construction Campus. We're going till 3. Keep you right here.

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Yes, folks, as we continue with the music, super fun uplifting. 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Super fun uplifting. The place to be on a Tuesday afternoon as we get ready to wind things up here. 90.9. Don't forget at 3 o'clock, Uncle Ken comes in with the rummage sale. We want you to stay tuned for that. This is Malcolm Martin, Dance Zone on a Tuesday afternoon. Yeah. We're going till 3. Super fun, uplifting. Didn't forget the shout-outs, Tony in Norwich, what's up, pal? Daisy in Eastline, what's up?

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Mark Russo and the Block and Crown crew as they tweak George Clinton and the crew. Parliament Funkadelic. Bragging about yourself. There's about two or three different samples in here. I call them tweaks.

Me, Myself, and I, that's De La Soul. And then it's layered on top of George Clinton and the Parliament Funkadelic Crew. Before this, you heard Back to Me, that's Cheney featuring Laura Davey on vocals. Another yem from Michael, or I should say Michael Talusa, and Block and Crown again. These guys love to tweak stuff. We got Hutch and Luca Devenier in the background as they ready to Don't Make Me Feel It. Connecticut College, Dance Radio. Don't forget at 3 o'clock, it's Uncle Sen, Uncle Ken and the Rummage Sale. It's going to take you all the way until 6, so stay tuned right now. This is Malcolm Martin on the Dance Zone. We're going to 3, Uncle Ken and the Rummage Sale up next. Keep it here.

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the place to be on a Tuesday afternoon as we get ready to wind things up. Don't forget, in 16 minutes, Uncle Ken and the Rummage Sale right here at WCNI.

Okay, folks, that's it for me. I'm out of here. Coming up next, it's Uncle Ken with the rummage sale, and we want you to stay tuned for that. In the background, music from Mark James and the Rubber People. They want to get up and dance. Before this, the drum from Mike Savello and Kirby. Free at Last from Anna Lane. Could You Be Loved? That's Bob Marley, remixed by the Block and Crown Crew. Not a bad job. Okay, that's it for me. I'm gone. And Uncle Ken and the Rummage Sale is up next. We'll leave you with some Laura Branigan right now.

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Now look, today is not National Charbonnet, but that's very hard to say, National Charbonnet Day. It is not, but here's Graham Parker.

As I said, it is not National Chardonnay Week. That was last week, and I wasn't here. I've been looking back on my batting average over the years, and you know, I miss 2-3 shows a year due to vacations and stuff like that, and usually Jim sits in for me, and I appreciate that in a big way. Probably I average one show per winter where the traveling is just not good, and but this is only, as far as I recall, this is only the second time I've missed due to illness. And believe me, it wasn't faking it, I'll tell you. I'd like to thank Lannis for covering it for me last week. I got a chance to listen to part of a show, and he's doing kind of a Roman sale of his own self. Granted, his wheelhouse is more the stuff of my son's age. But he did play some Love and Spoonful, and he played Sweet Caroline by Bob Dylan. Really? Wow. Okay. But what I thought was, I had a lot of good stuff in the bag for last week. Now, so instead of National Chardonnay Day, what this is a tribute to the pleasures and the perils of alcoholic beverages. Gotcha? 860-439-2850. 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

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Okay, next two songs are requests for Dave.

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By that time, it was 10:30 then. I looked down the bar at the bartender.

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The last call for alcohol. I said, "Hey, Mr. Bartender, what do you want?"

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I got me a 1/2 pint about 2:30. The way I was feeling, you know what I want to do. I got me a pint about 4:30. 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I got me a 1/4 about 5:30. Boy, that was so nice.

Yeah, I had to, you know, I brought all, put all the stuff in the bag for last week. When I didn't go in, I said, oh man, I have to play this. I had to play Spanish Burgundy. I had to play Bottle of Wine. I had to play two more bottles of wine. Oh man. You're listening to Uncle Ken's Rummage Sale in WCNI New London, where we are doing a substitute show of songs about the pleasures and the perils of alcohol. And I hope you're all listening responsibly. They're very, very important. We started to set off with Bad Chardonnay. That was going to, I had to open the show with that last week because it was National Chardonnay Day. I didn't make it in last week. I think it's the only song I could think of with Chardonnay in the title. That was Graham Parker. Two more bottles of wine, Emmylou Harris, which is probably the greatest song of the last 1,000 years, although there is going to be some competition today. I mean, one of them is Spanish Burgundy. I like that a lot. I remember the first time I heard Two More Bottles of Wine. Our friend Marge, who went to high school with my wife Linda, she came over to show the new vehicle that she'd bought. This is a while back. It was a Dodge Ram Charger, maybe? I mean, I know I've seen Dodge Rams that are pickup trucks. This wasn't a pickup truck. This was an enormous, this was before the advent of the popularity of SUVs. It was this big, monster, rectangular thing. And she took us for a ride. She had the radio on. And she was a hardcore country fan. She was listening to WCTY. And she took us a ride to Carvel's, which wasn't very far from our house. And while Marge and Linda were in Carvel's buying ice cream, and probably buying one for me too, because they're wonderful people, I was sitting in the back seat of this monster vehicle, and the radio was on. And they played Two More Bottles of Wine, which I had never heard before. Now, I was familiar with Emmylou, because I had Graham Parsons' first album, and Emmylou did some wonderful harmonies on that, so I knew who she was. But boy, I was unprepared that. I just thought that was out of this world, and I still do. Then you heard Tonic Head Blues, Kokomo Arnold. How about that, huh, Mike? Cocktail Napkin, Dwayne Jarvis. Then a couple requests for Dave. One bourbon, one scotch, and one beer. John Lee Hooker. So you don't make any requests for George Thorogood. We already got John Lee Hooker. What's the use in getting sober when you're going to get drunk again, Mr. Louis Jordan. Bottle of Wine, Tom Paxton. That was the original. I was the guy who wrote it. Not Jimmy Gilmer and the Fireballs. That was requested by Dan as well as a caller. And we finished up with a request for Zach, Spanish Burgundy, Tom Russell. Boy, I like that. All right, shall we keep going? I think so. How about some Waylon? By the way, if you think that we may be skewing towards the country feel, you'll be absolutely right. Okay? Here's Waylon Jennings.

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We got a request for Scotch and Soda by the Kingston Trio. I'm going to play it by Lou Rawls. I love the Kingston Trio's version. I love Lou Rawls' version.

scotch and soda, y'all know. It's mellow and groovy. Oh, that's what you do to me. And here is a suggestion from... Let me look this up. Here is a suggestion from my buddy Jim from Old Saybrook.

And here is a suggestion from Jim, from Old Saybrook, from Tuna, and from Andrew. All right, now I got to do is find out what CD player is in. Oh, yeah. We're all set.

I do like that. By the way, we have no Chris Stapleton. I'm kind of surprised. We have no Chris Stapleton in the station at all. Like I said, that kind of surprises me, but, well, maybe it's in vinyl. I don't know. Let me tell you what we heard, and then we're going to do some tributes, and then we'll get back to drinking. We started the set off with Drinking and Dreaming, Waylon Jennings. For those of you who feel that we're steering towards country, well, you're right. Scotch and Soda, by request. That was Lou Rawls. I'm not saying I like it better than the Kingston Trio. I love the Kingston Trio's version. I just think it's a great song. And the fact that I have it by Lou Rawls is kind of cool. Cherry Wine, Little Esther. That was suggested by my buddy Jim. Lone Star Beer and Bob Wills Music, Red Steagall. Boy, I sure like that. I use that as, I was directing a play, it was set in Texas, and I use that as some of the pre-show music. And a guy comes over to me after the play and says, man, you playing with Lone Star Beer and Bob Wills Music? I said, I'm going to sit and I'm going to enjoy this play. And he did, by golly. Then you heard Sweet Cherry Wine. I can never say that I have never played Tommy James and the Shondells, because I have. That was suggested by Jim, by Andrew, and by Tuna. Cocktails for Three, Terry Allen, Pride of Austin, Texas. And we finished up with a suggestion from Zach, Drinking Champagne, George Strait. By the way, in case you're curious, you're listening to Uncle Ken's Rummage Sale on WCNI New London, 90.9 from Connecticut College, streaming at WCNIRadio.org. If you're tuning in from Norwich, I hope you're streaming, because boy, oh boy, there was nothing that was resembling good fidelity this afternoon. All right, first up, Sonny Rollins. I thought the name of one of his albums said it all. Saxophone Colossus. And he was. I mean, he was a huge man. I mean, he was like 6'2" and huge. But he certainly was a colossus on the tenor sax. And I really enjoyed his work with the Stones on Tattoo You. I thought that was pretty cool. And I remember seeing him. There was a PBS concert show back in the 70s called Soundstage. And I remember very fondly, it was a terrific, terrific episode with John Prine. And also one with Garland Jeffries was one of my favorites. Not very well known, but he's one of my favorites. And he did Teach Me Tonight with Carmen McRae. And he did, I don't know what song it was, but he did a song backed by Sonny Rollins. And it was cool. Sonny Rollins passed away this week at the age of 95. Dennis LaCourriere. Dennis LaCourriere was the lead singer of Dr. Hook and the Medicine Show. He's not going to be the lead singer on the song I'm going to play. I think it was Ray Sawyer was for this. And it's just so funny. I was looking up online Dr. Hook, mainly seeing like who sang lead on what songs. LaCourriere also played guitar and bass, by the way. And they called him Soft Rock. And it's just funny. I still think of them as the cover of the Rolling Stone, and, you know, doing Shel Silverstein songs. Dennis LaCourriere passed away this week. Claudine Longet, she was married to Andy Williams. She had a minor hit, and she was friends with Spider Savage. She passed away this week. Barney Frank. I didn't know what to play for Barney Frank. Certainly, he's a good old-fashioned New England liberal, and so am I. He's probably got mostly remembered for the fact that he, you know, was the first person in Congress to come out as gay. But Barney Frank I thought he was terrific. So I didn't know what to play for him. So you're going to hear something a little offbeat, but that's all right. All right, first up. Sonny Rollins. This is my favorite Sonny Rollins song. I just love it.

0: I don't believe it. 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Hey, Sugar. 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
1: Well, we're big rock singers. We got golden fingers. And we're loved everywhere we go.
0: That sounds like us.
1: We sing about beauty and we sing about truth at $10,000 a show.
0: Right.

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And we keep getting richer, but we can't get our picture on the cover of the Rolling Stone.

0: St. Thomas,
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0: my favorite Sonny Rollins song. I just think that's wonderful. His family is from the islands, and that is a traditional calypso. I like that a lot. Cover the Rolling Stone, Dr. Hook Medicine Show. That was for Dennis LaCourriere, who I don't even know where he is on that song. Probably playing rhythm guitar. Hello, hello. Would you like some of my tangerine? Claudine Longet. For the people who wanted to hear Days of Wine and Roses, which I know we don't have, and here I could go searching through everything. When Andy Williams did the Days of Wine and Roses, he was married to Claudine Longet. Passed away this week. And then, like I said, I didn't know what to play for Barney Frank, so I thought I'd play something from Arthur Fiedler and the Boston Pops, and I really like that quite a bit. That was the theme from Portnoy's Complaint. Okay? All right. For the next hour and three quarters, songs about drinking. Please listen responsibly. If you feel that, oh, this is steering way too much toward the country, well, you're probably right. And nothing is more country

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4: 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Brilliant request for Dave. Linda, it's for you.

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They wore baseball caps and khaki pants. They wanted cigarettes, so to save a little money, they bummed one off this hippie that smelled kind of funny. And the next thing they knew, they was both really hungry and...

0: beer.
1: Found a store with a sign, said their beer was coldest. They sent in Brad, cause he looked the oldest. He got a case of beer and a candy bar. Walked over to where all the registers are, laid his fake ID on the countertop. The clerk looked and turned and looked back up and stopped and said, boy, I'm not gonna call the cops, but I am gonna keep this card.

Sleepy John. He claimed to be the one from the Robert Earl song, so they gave him the cash. He bought him some brews. It was a beautiful day in Santa Cruz. They was feeling so good, it should have been crime. The crowd was cool and the band was prime. They made it back up front to their seats just in time to sing with all their friends.

I'm not particularly. Why do you ask? And he said, you know what reminds me of? It reminds me of a rummage sale. I said, why so? He says, you know, like, what you're playing, you never know what you're going to get. You know, you got a little bit of this, got a little bit of that, you got a little bit of blues, got a little bit of country, you got a little bit of oldies, you got a little bit of this, you got... And it stuck. So after the midway through the first show, it was Uncle Ken's Rummage Sale, and that's what it's been. And that's where you're listening to. And we're drinking. No. We're singing songs about drinking. We're playing Don't Come Home a Drinking with Lovin' on Your Mind. You talk about country. I think that has to be the countryest song in the world. And I know, I mean, there is still a bias against country, and I'm sure people are going, oh, this is terrible. Well, I like it. Loretta Lynn. Drinking Again, Bette Midler, requested by Dave. I think that was, I think he told me, whoop, hold on, person calling, I'm on the mic, okay? Hold on 1 second, I hate to do this. Where was I? Oh, yeah. He said that it was Barry Manilow on piano on that song. It could be. I don't know. And that was for Linda. Beer Run, Todd Snyder. Happy Hour, Ted Hawkins. We're halfway through. Shall we keep going? All right. Here's Little Brother Montgomery. Whoever made the phone call, you can call again.

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1: What am I doing? I'm trying to find what, oh, okay, it's CD player number one.

Okay, it's time for flimsy excuse time. If this isn't the flimsy excuse you ever heard, Zach, my son, suggests the song Waiting for My Gin to Hit Me by The Skeletons. So I brought The Skeletons album in on vinyl, pull it out, and I went, oh, I'd forgotten it was on red vinyl. Now, it's hard enough queuing up a record when it's on black vinyl, but at least you can see the space between the tracks. I'm hoping this is the right song. Is it? I don't know. We'll see.

Now, weren't you pleased that that was the song I was looking for? And it wasn't country? Huh? I think it's the best of all worlds. All right, here's a song that I know somebody suggested. Tuna, maybe? Or Dave? I don't know.

0: Well, well, well. Let's see. What did we hear? Oh, by the way, you're listening to Uncle Ken's Rummage Sale on WCNI New London 90.9 from Connecticut College and streaming on WCNIRadio.org. And you heard Keep Drinking, Little Brother Montgomery. Honey and Wine, The All-Night Workers. That was a suggestion from Jim. I never heard of The All-Night Workers, but I like that a lot. Moon Over Bourbon Street, Sting, suggested by Tuna. Drinking Wine, Spodeyote. Jerry Lee Lewis, suggested by Zach. There Stands the Glass, Ted Hawkins, by request. Waiting for My Gin to Hit Me, The Skeletons, and I actually got the right song. I'm very pleased about that. Suggested by Zach. Rum and Coca-Cola. The Andrews Sisters, Perhaps, suggested by Dave. Perhaps suggested by Tuna. I don't know. Whiskey and Women and Money to Burn, Joe Ely. Next Tuesday is an interesting one. It's actually 2 days that are relevant here. Tuesday of next week is Donald Duck Day, and it's also Toy Industry Day. And I just said to myself, self, what you got to do here is have a show about kids. I mean, about being a kid. You got Donald Duck and you got toys, right? So that's what I'm doing. Now, there are some great songs about kids. I mean, some very serious songs about kids. Cats in the Cradle. Father and Son by Cat Stevens. An amazing song. And probably, no, not probably, the one that I think is best of all is the Murray McLaughlin song, Child Song, done by Tom Rush. Oh, God, I remember hearing that first time. It's about a young man, who's basically leaving home, set out on his own. And it's one of those songs, and I like this kind of thing anyway. The idea that, wow, how can somebody write something like that? You're not going to hear any of those next week. No, it's going to be much more of a frivolous show. It's going to be just about being a kid. Will there be a couple serious songs? Yeah, I'm sure there will. I don't know where this is going. I'll see in the next, over the course of the next week. I do know what the last song is going to be. If you've been listening to the show for a few years, you remember for a while what my last song was. Well, it's going to be that again next week. Gotta. Just simply have to. Okay? But otherwise, I don't know really where I'm going with it. Okay? Toys, cartoons, sure, absolutely. Where else? I don't know. All right? That's next week. The kids have it. And we're going up to high school. All right? Because I have to admit, the other day I was sitting down, reading, got stereo on, and I'm playing Be True to Your School by the Beach Boys. I'm thinking, yeah, that's a kid's song. A high school kid's song. So you'll probably hear Be True to Your School next week. What else? I don't know yet. Okay, that's next week. This week, we got another hour of drinking songs. But first, this.
1: I'm Danny Schaefer, lifestyle content creator. My little brother had these piercing blue eyes, like the ocean. He was just 33 when we lost him to an accidental opioid overdose.
2: My name is Darren Waller. I had it made, living my dream playing professional football. Then my life hit rock bottom. I had an accidental opioid overdose.
1: I felt the shame, the stigma. Everyone knew, but no one talked about it.
2: I felt completely isolated. 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

0: Wild Lightning.
1: Oh, they were looking, trying to book him, but my pappy kept a cooking. White Lightning. That was written by J.P. Richardson, a.k.a. the Big Bopper. And I just think that's sublime. Just got a call. Gentleman suggested that I check out George Jones, backed by Mark Knopfler on White Lightning, and I definitely have to do that. Thank you.
2: Exploring Science in the Sea. According to an old saying, a rising tide floats all boats. And in the decades ahead, rising waters will threaten all coastal cities. As our planet gets warmer as the result of human activities, sea level is rising. So cities along the coast will see more flooding, more often with higher water levels. But a recent study says the risk isn't the same for everyone. Researchers calculated the possible effects of climate change combined with natural fluctuations in sea level. That included El Niño, tropical cyclones, and other events. They used a temperature increase at the high end of current predictions, then compared their numbers to conditions in 2006. They found that by the end of the century, the combination could boost the risk of coastal flooding around the world by 20% to 30% compared to global warming alone. The study said the risk will go up for most coastal cities, including those in the United States and Australia. New York, for example, could see 18 times more flooding events with climate change alone, but 25 times more when natural events are factored in. The numbers are even higher in Bangkok, Manila, and other major cities in Asia. Manila, for example, could see 18 times more floods with climate change alone, but 96 times more with the combo. And those same Asian cities would have to build much more extensive defenses to protect themselves from the combined impact of Mother Nature and human-produced climate change. Science in the Sea is a production of the University of Texas Marine Science Institute and is on the web at scienceinthesea.org. I'm Holly Brawley.

I got a couple requests early in the show for Days of Wine and Roses. I didn't look thoroughly in the jazz vinyl. I suppose, you know, there was some possibility there, but I didn't see anything very obvious. But Tuna wanted to hear this one, and he's right. And this is awful good, too.

0: Yeah, I kind of like that set. We started off with Drinking CV Wine, Howlin' Wolf, requested by Mike. White Lightning, George Jones, suggested by Zach. Chug-a-Lug, Roger Miller. Wine Lips, Lydia Lovelace, requested by Jake. He Gave Us the Wine to Taste, Jonathan Richmond, suggested by Zach. One for My Baby, and One More for the Road, Frank Sinatra, suggested by Tuna. And we finished up with Canadian Whiskey. What an all-star lineup that was. Ian Tyson on lead vocals, Nancy Griffith backing vocals, Fats Kaplan on fiddle, and Andy Harden on guitar. Should we keep going? Here are the Holcomb Boys. I don't know who the Holcomb Boys are.
1: There's a place called a gin mill way down in the slums. 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

Okay, that was a bit of a curveball. 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

What do you mean it was country oriented today, huh? What are you talking about? We started the set off with Gin Mill Blues, Hokum Boys. I have no idea who the Hokum Boys are, but that was a suggestion from Mike, and I liked that a lot. Then Age Like Wine, Todd Snyder, who I guess definitely had a few songs about alcohol in his repertoire. Alligator Wine, Screamin' Jay Hawkins, oh, lovely. Then that really long thing, which was unexpected, huh? It was called Intoxicated, Nusrat Fateh Ali Khan with Michael Brook. I like that a lot. Just to show people that not everything was country-oriented. Sweet Was the Wine, Jerry Butler, suggested by Jim. Tequila, the Champs, had to play that, didn't I? A few people suggested that. And then a couple songs from Hank Thompson that were definitely of major honky-tonk variety. Six-pack to go and driving nails in my coffin. Got time for one more. Jared's here to take you until 9. Next week, like I say, it's gonna be interesting. It's a kid's show. I mean, I don't even know what that means. I know a few things I'm going to play. There are going to be a couple serious things, but it's mainly just going to be kind of frivolous. All right, I got time for one more. I know full well this has nothing to do with wine.

But it was the name of the wine that, well, it was the alcohol of choice in my wild and foolish days. All right, thanks for the phone calls, and we'll see you next week. Oh, I love this song. Maybe this is the greatest song of the last 1,000 years.

The time is 6 p.m. You are listening to WCNI Radio, New London. This is Poutine Dreams with Family Meal Radio. And we'll get you started on this beautiful evening with some Galaxy 500.

All right, that was a nice little mellow set to get us started. You just heard Beastie Boys with I Don't Know. And we started off at the top of the hour with Galaxy 500 covering Jonathan Richman's Don't Let Our Youth Go to Waste, followed by Nancy Sinatra and Lee Hazelwood, Some Velvet Morning. Sun Ra with Love in Outer Space, and Beat Happening with In Between. We're going to start off this next set of music with the someone who was lucky enough to see before he passed, Isaac Hayes, doing Walk On By.

let it blow. And you stand, don't you fall. Is this a way to go? We've touched it now. We've touched

0: Alright. That there was The Breeders with Glorious. We started off this set of music with Isaac Hayes, Walk On By, followed by Tindersticks, Can Our Love, Isabel Campbell and Mark Lanegan with Revolver, and before The Breeders was Stereolab with Transona 5. Gonna do a couple PSAs right now, and then we'll come back in with Spaceman 3 and Hypnotized.
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4 minutes till 7 p.m. You are listening to WCNI New London. And let's bring us... You just listened to Spaceman 3 and Hypnotized. And we're going to start off the next night of music with Neil Young.

Tonight I'm all alone in my room. I'll go insane if you won't

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I'm going to start off this next set of music with John Fitch.

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All right. 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We started off that set with John Fahey and Wine and Roses, followed by Stephen Vidiello with Brandon Canty and Han Rowe, Last Minute Guitar, Mogwai with Now You're Taken, Fugazi with Turkish Disco, Water Damage with Real E, and then the Charles Mingus you just heard. 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